0: thought it was all hanging out around the same stump. I hung out right there with him.
1: But too right quick to think it over.
0: Well,
1: I've never fished here. I've caught two.

gonna come with me because you look so fine that I really wanna make you mine. I say you look so fine that I really wanna make you mine. 4, 5, 6, come on and get your kicks. Now you don't.

and come with me because you look so fine that I really want to make you mine. I say you look so fine that I really want to make you mine. 4, 5, 6, come on and get your kicks. Now you don't need a